0: Can we get more Omri in the whole thing?
1: Try and learn that, yeah.
2: Okay, so is there any reason to just turn all of it off?
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0: Understand it.

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1: Young Metro, I don't trust you, I'm gonna shoot you.
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1: 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I'm from the West Coast. 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That's that

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Kelly, Kelly, Kelly, Kelly, Kelly, Kelly, Kelly, Kelly, Kelly, Kelly, Kelly, Kelly, Kelly, Kelly, Kelly, Kelly, Kelly, Kelly, Kelly, Kelly, Kelly, Kelly, Kelly, Kelly, Kelly, Kelly, Kelly, Kelly, 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

0: Yeah, yeah, all of that good shit. It's the sound on a sharp one. Live and direct sharp from it. East London.
1: Sharpen it.
0: E-A-S-T-L-O-N-D-O-N. Like, it's R to the A. Niggas know I lock off the dance when I spray. See that man in a rave, jump off stage. Swear my life, there's no dancing today. R-A-Z to the O-M-C's look stressed when I flow.
1: Facts.
0: Even in school, weren't nobody testing me, bro. They yet to get set, but I'm raring to go. They yet to get set, but I'm raring to. Hey, hold tight over the edge, innit?
1: Over the.
0: International business. Met the needle, touch wax. Turn this up to the max.
1: Facts.
0: I get door. 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

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Watching white mates morphing into racist pricks. 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I raise a rhythm and a baseline in praise of us. I raise my kids in a toast to the courageous ones who kill the devil with 100 million paper cuts. Singing a change will come in the course of all this craziness. I see my mates parade like they were made for this. And they grew up facing shits that I never faced. And still turning up the temperature for better days. Still they're turning up and tracing out the blueprints for new ways and new architecture, new movements for new stages. And you could celebrate the dawn instead of panicking and sellotaping doors shut. Instead of gazing gormless at the gold frame stories of the slave-made empire that decorate your walls. We celebrate the dawn. We break them ornaments. We work making structures that we never made before.

Fuck the neighbors, turn the music up. I love you more than all the bottles I've seen the bottom of. With your hand in mine, bottoms up.

building stuff I should be able to fix, for dumping stuff I should be able to fix, for driving, for flying, for my mountains of recycling, for drinking out of plastic bottles, for drinking too much, for eating too much, for wasting.

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I'm peacefully content, and I'm always around, sitting in the back cabin, in the village, we've on the ground.

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We are, and this is a sitcom theme song for Laville Dweef on the

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1: Kung tak. 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